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0: 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Guaranteed human.
1: I love you. I truly, truly, truly love you. And I can't stand to see another man with you. Now that I confess my love for you, I need you to call me and confess your love to me. And the number is 866-92-SWEAT. 866-927-9328. We are now in the confession hour. 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

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You're inside the Sweat Hotel from the WILD Morris Bart Studio. 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
1: 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So if you're out there and I still haven't heard from you yet, the number is 866-92-SWEAT. 866-927-9328. See, my job is to please. And if you're laying there all by yourself with no one to talk to, call me. I'll talk to you.

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98.5 WYLD. It's your girl Sharon. The bills are due and you could use some bonus cash, right? 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
1: Her with Damage. 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
1: Yes. It was a beautiful day. It's going to be a beautiful night. Break out the champagne. Everybody get a laugh. Let's start it off sexy. What do you say?

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I'll tell you more on that in two songs. 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

Michael Jackson, the biopic, has officially become the biggest music biopic of all time. Come on, Michael. R. Kelly is on the way. Also, her and the R&B Super Jam is coming up Labor Day weekend. Two songs away. I'll tell you more.

and Jay. This is Uptown Angela. A big shout out to Miss Joyce, listening to us on the West Bank, always, always jamming with us. And we so love you for that. Coming up, Miss Chalet, who you know is hitting our Welcome Affair stage tonight. Showtime is 8 p.m. at the Orpheum Theater. 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

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We're 98.5 WILD. Miguel is coming up, also the OJs. And right now, this is new, Duran Bannard. It's called Overqualified.

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WYLD. Shout out to the girl, Lauryn Hill. Looked absolutely amazing at the BET Awards on Sunday night. And she also picked up on the first ever Living Legends Award. Congratulations. Guy is on the way, and Hot Wheels, a flash sale going on. Two songs away. Here's

0: 100.5 WYLD. This is Uptown Angela hanging out with you on this Welcome Affair Tuesday. As you know, it is your last chance to win your way in, happening right now at Premier Nissan, 6636 Veterans Boulevard. Your boy Wild Wayne and our sister station Q93 is giving out the last of the Welcome Affair tickets. We want you to be in the building tonight to see Johnny Gill, Michelle Leigh, and more. So head over again to Premier Nissan. Now, you heard a $2,500 keyword play just moments ago. It is TRIP. 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

killed it at the BET Awards, and now she's headed to New Orleans for the opening of Essence Festival Friday night. She's going to be performing along with Latto and Cardi B. It's going to be a great night. Coming up, the Back in the Day Buffet at 12 noon. 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

At the back of the day buffet, I'm Uptown Angela. On the way, Maze and Frankie Beverly, also New Edition. And who's ready for the Labor Day R&B tour? A couple of songs away, I'll tell you more on that. Now you can win those tickets. Right now, this is Tina Marie for the Inclusive Care Crew, always jamming on the job on the West Bank in Avondale. And we'll see you tonight at Welcome Affair, one of our proud sponsors. We're FM 98.

0: You're inside the Back in the Day Buffet. I'm Uptown Angela hanging out with you on this Welcome Affair Tuesday. Counting down. Showtime is 8 p.m. tonight with Johnny Gill, Michelle, Sean Millie, and BJ Socol. Your last chance to win those tickets. We are live right now from Premier Nissan, 6636 Veterans Boulevard in Metairie. Go holla at your boy, Wild Wayne, and fingers crossed for you that you're a winner. Now, coming up Labor Day weekend, the big R&B super jam, Tyrese, Genuine, Drew Hill, Jaheim, Silk, and Next going to give you a chance to win those tickets before you even buy them. They go on sale this coming Friday. That show, again, is going to be at the Smoothie King.
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from Faye coming up. M2 May, also Teddy Pendergrass, and season 17 of The Housewives of Atlanta. The reunion, it's a wrap, and I heard it's off the chain. 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

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This is Uptown Angela. Hope you're having a fantastic Tuesday afternoon. Thank you so much for being with us. 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Khalid, you got a $2,500 keyword coming up at 2 o'clock right around the corner. When you hear it, you want to enter it at WILDFM.com. Then, very important, watch your phone. You'll be getting a call from a private number to let you know that you won, but you have to pick up in order to win the big bucks. Keep it here for your chance to win.

98.5 WYLD, the best from back in the day and today. This is Uptown Angela. Mary J. Blige is coming up, also D'Angelo. And I'm making room for A.D. Berry. He is in at 2, counting it down to welcome up there, 2026. We'll see you there tonight. Have a good one. We'll talk tomorrow morning at 9 here on FM 98.

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98.5 WYLD Bass from back in the day, and today D'Angelo has been requested. 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

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It's AD. Liberty is the keyword, Diane. Enter it now at WYLDFM.com to get that money. His music, Soul Child, everybody.

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That's from back in the day and today. Coming up is SZA. 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Liberty needs to be entered at WYLDFM.com to get that money. Here's Luther. Yeah.

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98.5 WYLD. Michael Jackson and Anthony Hamilton are coming up. And I heard Captain Charles, my guy, is going to be at the Welcome Fair tonight. All right, big pimp, step through there. A whole bunch of stars. Checking this. Tyrone Hill is going to be there. It's A.D. Perry with the new Kalani song. Check this one out, everybody. Folded is on 98.

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0: 98.5 WYLD Bass from back in the day and today. Coming up is Chris Brown and how today could be your lovely day if you answer a call from an unknown number like this lady did.
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0: 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Here's

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2: LeBron James' time in L.A. is over. He'll leave and sign elsewhere in free agency. Meanwhile, the Clippers also said to be close to trading Kawhi Leonard to the Raptors. Norway with a late goal to beat Ivory Coast at the World Cup 2-1. Serena Williams' singles comeback at Wimbledon was short-lived. She dropped a three-set opening round match to Maya Joint. Ben Shelton also lost, but Taylor Fritz and Amanda Anisimova both won. I'm Frank Aaron.
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1: Yes. 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

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Miss T, I got you. And shout out to my friends in Chalmette who are on their way coming to the Welcome Affair. Check out Kim's new song, Rebecca.

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1: 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We apologizing. We are confessing. And I am your maintenance man. Let's start this night off just like this.